got your Saturday cruise underway. Hi there, I'm Tony Cruz, and that is Jordan Davis. You know, last month, there was this little old concert that happened in Nashville, Alan Jackson's Last Call, One More for the Road, the finale. You might have heard of it, right? Maybe you missed it. I got you some good news. Stick around, we'll tell you what that is.

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3: 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Jackson Dean is just one of those artists. 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

0: 93.1 Katy Country, and that is Jelly Roll with Hands Up. Can't help but put my hands up when I hear that song. And I don't know about you, but I'm ready for some football, huh? All right, well, check this out. 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And be sure to grab some lunch while you're there. 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

0: things Kenny Chesney, headed to the Country Music Hall of Fame. That's right, the exhibit Kenny Chesney Living in Fast Forward will be opening this Thursday the 23rd, and it runs through June of next year. But if you can get there this first week, you're going to want to do it, because the colorful bus from Kenny Chesney's American Kids video and the cover of the Big Revival album will actually be on display in Nashville the opening weekend of the new exhibit. I mean, it's too big to fit in the exhibit. So the American Kids bus pop-up experience will take place on the Walk of Fame Park right across from the hall, starting on Wednesday the 22nd through this next Sunday.
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0: Myself, well, that is John Morgan, Joe Nichols before that. And tomorrow's a big day for World Cup fans because it is the final game tomorrow. Who will win the World Cup? Well, it's between Spain and Argentina, and that game getting underway tomorrow afternoon.
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0: Carrie Underwood, Max McNown before that. Well, only one new movie this weekend. This weekend it is all about the Odyssey, and right now it is on track to deliver Christopher Nolan's best non-franchise opening weekend ever. But the big question is, will it be a weekend record for that movie? Well, we'll have to wait and see. That is the only release this weekend, as I mentioned, but another thing to watch for is whether or not Minions and Monsters can actually stage any kind of comeback this weekend. And let's not forget about the other great movies like Moana, Toy Story 5, and if you're a fan of the horror genre, well, there is last week's number 4 movie, Evil Dead Burn. That's out there too.
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little girl used to swing right there. Still see her pink bow and her brown hair. She's in the big city now, but she still calls home.

Got your Saturday cruise underway. Hi there, I'm Tony Cruz. Got to say thank you very much for letting me be a part of your Saturday evening. I certainly do appreciate it. Checking out some Darius Rucker now. Don't think I don't think about it.

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red, white, and blue, flapping in the wind at a Friday night football game. 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Texoma's Candy Country, 93.1 KMKT.

I got better. That is Morgan Wallen. Well, if you are a fan of Riley Green, you got to be very excited about his upcoming new album. But here's what's really exciting is you've got a lot of options for cover art. Oh, yeah. You can choose your favorite. 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

0: IU. That is Luke Combs with his latest. Montgomery Gentry before that and Gone. And yes, I'm gone. Time for me to get on out of here. Enjoy the rest of your weekend.
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0: George Burge, Luke Bryan, ride, ride, ride. Luke Bryan had he said the absolute best day of his life on his 50th this past Friday.
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0: 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Yeah! 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

0: 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I'm Hudson Westbrook. 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

I just love the video that Luke Bryan posted to socials of him with a glass of wine in one hand and looking just like he had the best day ever on his 50th. And he said he did. And he thanked all of his family, his friends, everyone who reached out, and the fans.

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0: John Deere, sitting on a hillside with a small bird perched on the stack. That's what country sounds like.
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0: We'd like to share our favorite recipe for a good time. First, add a little of this. 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Finally, mix well, serve, and enjoy daily.
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2: Hey y'all, this is Dustin Lynch, and I just dropped my new song, Easy to Love. 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

Ella Langley and Morgan Wallen, I Can't Love You Anymore. And Randy Travis has some old music that they are going to release that we've never heard before. I can't wait to hear it all.

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Got your early Sunday morning cruise underway. Hi there, I'm Tony Cruz, and that is Tucker Wetmore. Getting up early on this Sunday because, well, we got a full day ahead of us. The World Cup finale today.

ecstatic when thanking the men and women who selflessly run to danger to save others. We are grateful for all our first responders in Texoma. 93.1 Katy Country.

0: Jelly Roll with Need a Favor. Well, the one thing we've all been talking about for the last 6 weeks is soccer. And this is the final weekend of the World Cup. Congratulations to England. They beat France yesterday 6-4, taking that third place in the World Cup. And today is the day as Spain and Argentina face off. Spain making its second appearance in the finals. They won their first time back in 2010. Argentina, they've been there 6 times with 3 wins, and they are the defending champions. But Spain is the clear favorite to win because they right now are sitting at a 37-match unbeaten streak. That game happening this afternoon. Progressive Insurance, protect your family, your phone, and your furry friends with life, electronic device, and pet health insurance.
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0: So, just for the record, we're not country-ish. We're country all the way. Yeah! Playing one great song after another.
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0: I knew it. I knew you. That is Taylor Swift from Toy Story 5. And what a year this girl is having. Just a few weeks ago, she got married. She was just inducted into the overall Songwriters Hall of Fame last month. She is fresh off of earning 5 Emmy nominations for her concert film, Taylor Swift, The Eras Tour, The Final Show. And last week, she scored a nomination for the 2026 Nashville Songwriters Hall of Fame in the Contemporary Songwriter Artist category. Yeah, 2026 turning out to be quite the stellar year for Taylor Swift.
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0: And that is Zach Topp with South of Sanity. Yeah, we have been talking a lot about soccer over the last 6 weeks, but let's not forget baseball is in full swing. So let's compare the two, which is harder, hitting a baseball or scoring a goal in professional soccer. According to sports authorities, well, it is hitting that baseball. You know, I mean, it's small, requires hand-eye coordination, timing, and a few other things as well. I mean, a ball is traveling at 90 miles per hour, right? In contrast, scoring a soccer goal involves maneuvering through defenders, reading the game, and striking a ball into a 20-foot wide net. So baseball, a little bit harder. According to the sports people, don't get mad at me.
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Turn This Truck Around. That is Jordan Davis. Well, here it is, summer, and of course we hear more about shark attacks in the summer months. So it's only fitting that we can talk about a big week that's headed our way very soon. All right, stick around. But first, it is Graylin James, Water at a Wedding. Well, I've

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0: by you. That is Luke Combs. Well, in the summer months, we hear a lot more about shark attacks. And that only makes sense because more people are in the water in the summer months. But let's talk about something else when it comes to sharks. How about Shark Week? Ready for it? The 38th annual event gets underway 1 week from today. That's right. On the Discovery Channel, includes 20 all-new premieres, including one called K-Pop Shark Heroes. That's all I got for you. I know nothing more. Shark Week gets underway 1 week from today. 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

0: wrapping up another great set of music there with Luke Bryan's country song Came On. Tim McGraw, Morgan Wallen before that. 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

We know that country music leads to hootin'. Woo! And we know that hootin' leads to hollerin'. And you know, a little hootin' hollerin' never hurt anybody. 93.1 KMKT, Texoma's Kitty Country.

0: Kane Brown with Woman. Well, if you are a fan of the show The Traitors, we've heard some big news. First off, this fall, when it airs, it is civilians only. For the first time ever, civilian version of Traitors will air. The second big news is it's moving from Peacock to NBC. Yep, The Traitors, New Blood, that is the name of the new season, will get underway on September 17th.
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Don't blink. That is Kenny Chesney. Well, believe it or not, it's been 10,885 days. Yes, 30 years ago that North Wilkesboro Speedway last hosted a points-paying event for NASCAR's top division. And trust me, a lot has changed. Jeff Gordon was the no-surprise winner that September afternoon in his breakout season. And just last year, Christopher Bell was the all-star winner on this track, and he is looking forward to tonight's race. Inclement weather canceled yesterday's qualifying, so for tonight's Wendell World 450, Ryan Blaney has the pole for the start of the race at the North Wilkesboro Speedway. When you speed, you have less time to react. Follow the speed limit to keep other road users safe.

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0: Let me ask you this. Can you see the irony in this? Today is National Football Day. And no, I'm not talking about soccer, although it is the big finale today for the World Cup. It is National Football Day. And no, we're not in football season. What? You see it now, right?

0: We're going to take you to church. Slap guitars and words that rhyme. And on a hands of time. We'll preach from the book of Matthew. Why does he call you darling? And we'll testify from the book of Luke. Back in the saddle again. Country music's gotcha covered.
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1: And that is John Party with Boots Off. Well, let me ask you this. What do you think is the most popular vegetable in America? Well, if you said corn, you're absolutely right. According to a new survey, they were asked which vegetables they liked and disliked the most. That wasn't the most interesting part of the survey. The most surprising part of the survey was that a staggering number of adults, 1 in 4, haven't eaten any vegetables their entire life. I'm not sure how that even happens. I mean, I'm not a huge vegetable person either, but how do you not eat any vegetables in your entire life?
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1: Hey, it's Kim. All right, happy Sunday. I hope you are World Cup ready for the finale, wrapping it all up, closing ceremonies. It's been

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0: yes, World Cup wrapping up. We get the Olympics, though, coming up in 2028. So, you know, we'll have the world back again. That would be so fun. It's so great, everything that people have been saying. The media is wrong in other countries. America's great, blah, blah, blah. And they all love Waffle House, Walmart. They even take home taxidermy raccoons drinking out of whiskey bottles. So it's been a good time. Good time. America wins. We've been kind. So that's good. When you speed, you have less time to react. Follow the speed limit to keep other road users safe. 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
6: We did hear from Zach John King earlier, and it's so sad because he had to cancel 2 weeks of shows. 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

0: not in Vegas. Well, he could be in Vegas. I don't know. I don't have Kenny Chesney's schedule necessarily. But Kenny Chesney did wrap up his residency at the Sphere last weekend. Wow. And I do have a feeling he'll be back.
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0: A John Deere sitting on a hillside with a small bird perched on a stack. 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

0: 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Then, sprinkle in a bit of this. 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

0: 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All right, I'm Kim. Scooting out of here. Keep that Sunday fun day attitude and party rolling. I'll see you tomorrow.
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far does a goodbye go? That is Jason Aldean. Hi there, I'm Tony Cruz. By the way, did you hear that all things Kenny Chesney headed to the Country Music Hall of Fame? And how appropriate is this? Well, Kenny was her very first tour. Here's Taylor Swift.

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0: And that is Bailey Zimmerman with Chevy Silverado. Well, before Kenny Chesney's new album is out, you might want to check out Kenny Chesney Living and Fast Forward. It is opening this Thursday at the Country Music Hall of Fame. And you might want to definitely check it out this first week because the colorful bus from Kenny's American Kids video and the cover of the Big Revival album will be on display starting on Wednesday. The American Kids bus pop-up experience will take place in Walk of Fame Park that's right across from the hall starting Wednesday through Sunday. Only time you're going to be able to check that part out. In other words, get on over to the Country Music Hall of Fame to check out all things Kenny Chesney.
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The National Weather Service in Norman has issued a severe thunderstorm warning for northeastern Bryan County in southeastern Oklahoma until 4 p.m. Central Daylight Time. At 3:42 p.m. Central Daylight Time, a severe thunderstorm was located 4 miles east of Bennington and is nearly stationary. Hazard, 60 miles per hour wind gusts. Source, radar indicated. Impact, expect damage to roofs, siding, and trees. This severe thunderstorm will remain over mainly rural areas of northeastern Bryan County. For your protection, move to an interior room on the lowest floor of a building. Torrential rainfall is occurring with this storm and may lead to flash flooding. Do not drive your vehicle through flooded roadways.

0: Country, and that is Kenny Chesney with his latest called Carry On. Well, join Katy Country and Texas Farm Bureau Insurance, Jean Darnell Agency Manager, for a live broadcast. It's happening on Thursday from 11 until 1 in Denison. During that broadcast, Lynn Burkhead and Brian Lilly, the new Denison Athletic Director and Head Football Coach, will be discussing the upcoming 2026 Denison Yellow Jacket football season. Make sure you grab yourself a little bite to eat some lunch while you're there as well. More information, check it out at katycountry.com.
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19: Thomas Rhett and Niall Horan's show at Hershey Park Stadium in Hershey. It was actually postponed due to severe thunderstorms in the area. 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

We know that country music leads to hootin'. Woo! And we know that hootin' leads to hollerin'. Ah! And you know, a little hootin' hollerin' never hurt anybody. 93.1 Kitty Country and KittyCountry.com.

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pickup rolling down a dirt road with a cloud of dust blowing from behind and the music playing loud. That's what country sounds like. Listen to us online now at kdcountry.com.

Megan Maroney with 6 months later. Well, I don't know if I'm liking the sounds of this at all because it makes me a little nervous. It is a list that just came out of the 10 worst states to live in 2026. Oh, boy. If you're interested, stick around. The first here's John Party and Boots Off.

to all of our Tech Soma men and women that are currently serving or have served in our military. 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

0: 93.1 Katy Country, and that is Luke Bryan in Country, and she knows it. Hey, come join Katy Country and Texas Farm Bureau Insurance, Jean Darnell, agency manager. It's going to be a live broadcast in Denison this Thursday from 11 until 1 o'clock. During the broadcast, Lynn Burkhead and Brian Lilly, the new Denison athletic director and the head coach, football coach that is, will be discussing the upcoming 2026 Denison Yellow Jacket football season. Oh, trust me, it'll be here before you know it. And be sure to grab a little bit of lunch while you're hanging out with us. 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

0: 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And we know that hootin' leads to hollerin'. And you know, a little hootin' hollerin' never hurt anybody.
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